let's get the party started. See you at the bar, you was hardly talking. That's when I knew that your heart was scarring. Friends to lovers need a part to star in. Like, wait, babe, let me

0: Radio Cero. 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
1: cero, cero. It's 5 o'clock in the morning. 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